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I'll be looking at the moon and I'll be seeing you on Barry Saxophone, the Claire Daly Band. Thank you so much for joining me. You're with D. Alexander. Great music coming up for you. Classics as well as new music. Claire Daly from her recording Ra Ra. So stay with me. This is Jazz.

The duo of Keith Jackson and Jason Adashewitz from the recording Rose and Rose. Keith Jackson on bass clarinet along with Jason Adashewitz on vibes. We heard Jason Adashewitz's composition, actually, Thunder Cooker. Started things off with Horace Silver from the Cape Verdean Blues, The African Queen. Coming up is Lucy Yegazarian as a special guest on Grant Stewart's quartet recording Rise and Shine, My Reverie.

We would love to hear from you. You may do so by emailing us at jazznetwork@wfmt.com. We look forward to hearing from you. You're with D. Alexander, and this is Jazz.

0: Randy Weston's African Rhythms from the recording Kaffira, Mystery of Love, with Chief Bey on vocals and drums, Neil Clark on percussion, Talib Kibwe alto, Benny Powell trombone, Farrell Sanders tenor, Alex Blake bass, Victor Lewis drums, and of course, Baba Randy Weston on piano. Let's continue with the voice of John Lucien, Gingy.
1: Sky, so vast is the sky, with faraway clouds

The voice of Gloria Lynn, What Will I Do, from I'm Glad There Is You, accompanied by the Earl May Trio. And before that, we heard from Peter Bernstein from What Comes Next on Smoke Sessions with Simple As That. Thank you for joining me. Until we are together again, please take care of yourself. You're with D. Alexander, and this is Jazz.

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Starting at 4, it's classical music. It's 11 o'clock.

Recorded live at the Blue Note in New York, March 11th through the 15th, 2020, Christian Scott Atunde Ajua from his recording Axiom. We heard the composition Diaspora. Thank you for joining me. You're with D. Alexander, and this is Jazz.

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Out of Detroit, a lady by the name of Marion Hayden, phenomenal bassist, her recording Visions, and we heard the composition entitled Destiny, with Cecil Bridgewater on trumpet, Wendell Harrison tenor, Steve Touré trombone, Kirk Lightsey piano, Ralph Peterson vibes, with special guest Rob Piffo on vibes. And before that, guitarist Dan Wilson from Vessels of Wood and Earth, with the voice of Miss Joy Brown, Cry Me a River. Next up, we have a quartet of ladies, the Aesthesis Quartet, with Dawn Clement piano, Elsa Nielsen flute, Emma Dayhuff bass, Tina Raymond drums. Let's take a listen to Emma Dayhuff's recording, Two Moons.

Darren Johnston, trumpet, Jeff Bradfield, tenor, Clark Summers, bass, Dana Hall, drums, from the recording and the title, Life in Time. And you've heard it right here with me, Dee Alexander, and this is Jazz.

Marley Monroe, also known as Lady Blackbird, from the recording Black Acid Soul, doing her rendition of a song composed by and recorded by Nina Simone, Blackbird. And before that, we heard from Alvin Queen and his trio from Night Train to Copenhagen with the composition Night Train. Let's continue with Here and Now, and they are Mass Swift on violin, Tamika Reed cello, Sylvia Boyanese on bass from their recording, Not Living in Fear. Let's take a listen to one of Sylvia Boyanese's compositions, Requiem for Charlie Hayden.

Percussionist extraordinaire Munyongo Jackson from his recording Morning Sun, we heard Peaceful Streams. Right before that, Nicole Mitchell's Black Earth Ensemble, Hope, Future, Destiny, with Journey for Three Blue Stones, and started things off with Musique Noire from their recording, self-titled Musique Noire, and Jovia Armstrong, the percussionist, her composition, Pretty Ugly. Thank you so much for joining me, ladies and gentlemen. Please share this music with your children. They are listening. Until we are together again, take care. You're with D. Alexander, and this is Jazz.

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the opening cut to an album done in 1987 by the great Woody Shaw. If I Were a Bell, the name of the tune, the name of the album, Imagination. It was originally issued on the Muse label and then reissued on the 32 Jazz label, featuring Woody on trumpet, Kirk Lightsey on piano, Steve Turay on trombone, Ray Drummond, the bassist, and Carl Allen on drums. Well, hello and welcome. You're listening to Jazz with Dave Schwann, as always. Mighty fine to have you with us. Stay with us for a lot of great music ahead. And we hope all is going well with you and yours. We have Woody Shaw up next in concert from a concert in 1983 in Bremen, Germany. Mulgrew Miller is here on piano with Stafford James on bass and Tony Riedis on drums. And you and the night and the music.

0: Thank you.
1: There's Woody Shaw with You and the Night and the Music from a 2-CD set called Live in Bremen, 1983. Live concerts done in Bremen, Germany in January of 1983. Woody Shaw trumpet, Mulgrew Miller piano, Stafford James on bass, and Tony Redis on drums. You're listening to Jazz with Dave Schwann. Once again, thank you for joining us. And a trio up next, led by pianist Jeremy Montero. This was recorded in 2018 at a club called No Black Tie in Kuala Lumpur. With Jeremy on piano, here's Jay Anderson on bass and Louis Nash on drums with Duke Ellington's Prelude to a Kiss.

Jeremy Montero on piano, Jay Anderson bass, Lewis Nash drums with Prelude to a Kiss. That is from the CD called Live at No Black Tie, Kuala Lumpur. No Black Tie, the jazz club in Kuala Lumpur. Sets done in 2018, and very good sets indeed. You're listening to Jazz with Dave Schwann. Once again, our thanks for joining us. Please stay with us for a lot of great music ahead. Here is pianist Rich Pellegrin.

Pianist and composer Rich Pellegrin from his recording Passage. That was the fourth of 30 improvisations on this recording called Passage. We have a great quintet up next, led by vibraphonist Gary Burton, along with Chick Corea at the piano, Pat Matheny on guitar, Roy Haynes on drums, Dave Holland on bass. This is from the recording called Like Minds, and Pat Matheny's tune, Question and Answer.

Pat Metheny's tune Question and Answer, which opens up the CD Like Minds from a great quintet. That was Gary Burton leading the quintet on vibes, the composer on guitar, Pat Metheny, Chick Corea on piano, Roy Haynes on drums, and Dave Holland on bass. Like Minds indeed. You're listening to Jazz with Dave Juan. We certainly hope you like what you hear. And up next, the late great Dr. Lonnie Smith with Tad Dameron's beautiful tune, On a Misty Night.

Dr. Lonnie Smith, live at the Jazz Standard in New York, and Ted Dameron's On a Misty Night. That's from his recording called All in My Mind, joined by Jonathan Kreisberg on guitar and Jonathan Blake on drums. You're listening to Jazz with Dave Schwann, and up next, guitarist Peter Bernstein from his recording called What Comes Next. Peter is joined by Sullivan Fortner here on piano, Peter Washington is the bassist, Joe Farnsworth the drummer, for a tune by Peter called Blood Wolf Moon Blues.

Guitarist Peter Bernstein with a wonderful quartet and his tune called Blood Wolf Moon Blues. It's off his recording What Comes Next. And that quartet features Sullivan Fortner on piano, Peter Washington on bass, and Joe Farnsworth on drums, Peter, of course, on guitar. And before that, the late, great Dr. Lonnie Smith at the organ with Tad Dameron's On a Misty Night. We thank you so much for joining us this hour and hope you enjoyed all the great American music we call jazz. Dave Schwann finishing up with trumpeter Farnell Newton from his recording Back to Earth and Crossing the Tracks.

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Rachel Tree and his quartet, Dennis on tenor sax, Johannes Vollmann piano, Jesse Crawford on bass, and Bill McClellan on drums, actually ending the piece and getting us started for another hour of the great American music we call jazz. Hi there, Dave Schwann with you. Thank you for joining us. We have two great organists up next, Charles Erland and Joey DeFrancesco. We hope all is well with you and yours. We hope the music makes things even better, of course. Charles Erland, up next on the Hammond B3, and the title cut to his recording, Blowin' the Blues Away.

There's a piece by saxophonist Dennis Mitchell-Tree called Omicron, and it comes from the recording Golden Rule. Dennis Mitchell.

There is a tune with just the right title for it, Blowing the Blues Away, from Charles Erlin. That's also the title cut from the CD of the same name. And a great quintet here. Charles on the Hammond B3, of course. Eric Alexander on tenor. James Rotundi, trumpet. Bob DeVos, guitar. And Greg Rockingham on drums. Well, you're listening to Jazz with Dave Schwann, and up next, the late, great Joey DeFrancesco, who collaborated with Christian McBride and Christian's big band on a Grammy-winning recording called For Jimmy, Wes, and Oliver, honoring Jimmy Smith, Wes Montgomery, and Oliver Nelson. Here's Joey and Christian without the big band, but joined by Mark Whitfield on guitar and Quincy Phillips on drums. Just these four guys here. Christian on bass, Joey on the organ, Mark on guitar, Quincy Phillips drums, with Freddie Hubbard's Up Jumped Spring.

Freddie Hubbard's Up Jumped Spring. Great arrangement there with Christian McBride on bass, the late great Joey DeFrancesco on organ. Christian and Joey were lifelong friends. Mark Whitfield on guitar, Quincy Phillips on drums, all four great friends. And that is from the album For Jimmy, Wes, and Oliver, Christian McBride, and on many cuts on the recording, Grammy winning, by the way, featuring Christian's tremendous big band. You're listening to Jazz with Dave Schwann. Here is guitarist Joe Pass. This was recorded at a club called Dante's in North Hollywood in December of 1974. The recording is called Resonance, and the tune is called Come Rain or Come Shine.

Guitar virtuoso Joe Pass, live at Dante's, the club in North Hollywood, in December of 1974 with Come Rain or Come Shine, from his recording Resonance. And Joe was joined by Jim Hugart on bass and Frank Severino on drums. You're listening to Jazz with Dave Schwann. Thank you once again for joining us, and please stay with us for a lot of great music ahead.

The Billy Taylor Trio with That's For Sure from the album called One for Fun. Bassist Chris Mondack is up next with his quintet featuring Hunter Smith on sax, Gabe Feldman on piano, Lyndon McCarty on guitar, and Chris Broomhead on drums. This is from Chris's recording called Glass Spheres, and the opening cut, Low.

bassist Chris Mondeck from his recording Glass Spheres and his tune called Low, L-O-W. Chris on bass with Hunter Smith on sax, Gabe Feldman on piano, Lyndon McCarty on guitar, and Chris Broomhead on drums. You're listening to Jazz with Dave Schwann. Once again, our thanks for joining us and supporting this great American music. Let's slow things down a little bit with vibraphonist Joe Locke. Joe and his quartet here did a great recording called Moment to Moment, featuring the music of Henry Mancini. Here is Dreamsville.

Joe Locke, and the music of Henry Mancini from Joe's recording Moment to Moment and Dreamsville. Joe on Vibes, Billy Childs.

the pianist Eddie Gomez on bass, and Gene Jackson on drums. Here's pianist Steve Millian from his recording What I Meant to Say, and a tune he wrote in tribute to his daughter. It's called Missing Page.

Missing Page. That's a tune written by the pianist we heard, Steve Millian, in tribute to his daughter. From the recording What I Meant to Say, Steve and Steve Cardenas on guitar, John Sims on bass, and Ron Vincent on drums. Here's Bob Minter and the WDR Big Band.

One of Bob Mincer's lively, upbeat tunes on the album Soundscapes. It's called The Conversation. Bob Mincer leading the WDR Big Band based in Cologne, Germany. And we heard Bob soloing on tenor sax, Billy Test on piano, and Andy Hunter on trombone. And before that, pianist Steve Million with Missing Page. We thank you so much for joining us this hour and hope you enjoyed all the great American music we call jazz. Dave Schwann finishing up with saxophonist Lauren Sevian from her recording Bliss and Bluesishness.

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Thanks for joining us for Jazz Overnights. Classical music comes your way starting at 4 a.m. This is BPR Classic. 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

From an album titled The Awakening, Sounds for Sculpture, music from Christian Tambor and his septet that was called Crack the Whip to open this jazz hour. I'm your host, John Hill.

his snow turns

samba and cachaça in Brazil. Yes, it's 5 o'clock somewhere. The brilliant Michael Franks singing about one of his favorite places, Brazil, the title track from his album Rendezvous in Rio. Michael Franks with Charles Blinzik on keyboards. Romero Lubambo was the guitarist, with Sergio Brandão on bass, Café doing percussion. Chris Hunter was the saxophonist, preceded by guitarist Larry Coryell, recorded live in Bahia, at an outdoor plaza, in fact. Live from Bahia is the name of the album. We heard the Milton Nascimento tune, Vera Cruz, again with guitarist Romero Lubambo, along with Dori Caymmi. Billy Cobham was the drummer, Donald Harrison on saxophone, Marcio Monterroyos played trumpet, Luis Avilar on keys, Nico Asunciao was the bassist, with percussionists Monica Millet and Bashiri Johnson. Larry Coryell, live from Bahia, opening the set. We're listening to jazz. I'm John Hill. Guitarist Luis Bonfa with Blue Madrid.

from an album titled As We Are, guitarist Dave Stryker with a string quartet, in addition to bassist John Patitucci, Julian Shore on piano, and Brian Blade on drums. That was a Dave Stryker original called Hope from As We Are. And we heard the Ahmad Jamal Trio doing Poinciana with Israel Crosby on bass and drummer Vernell Fournier, originally released on an album by the trio titled But Not For Me, recorded live at the Pershing. However, it also popped up in the soundtrack of the motion picture Bridges of Madison County by jazz aficionado Clint Eastwood. There were actually two releases attached to that movie. First, the original soundtrack, and then they released an additional Remembering Madison County disc containing lots of tunes by the great vocalist Johnny Hartman and the tune that started the set, Poinciana, by the Ahmad Jamal Trio. We're listening to jazz.

It's a Buddy Rich tribute band recorded in 1994 from an album called Burning for Buddy, a tribute to the music of Buddy Rich, put together by Rush drummer Neil Peart. It includes the talents of nearly 20 drummers from across the musical spectrum: Joe Morello, Marvin Smitty Smith, Billy Cobham, Omar Hakim, Dave Weckl, Ed Shaughnessy, Bill Bruford, Mino Sinelu, Max Roach, Steve Gadd, Steve Smith, to name a few. Of course, the tune we just heard, Pick Up the Pieces. Just ahead of it, we heard from organist Mike LaDon and his Groover Quartet, La La Means I Love You, from an album called That Feelin'. Eric Alexander there on saxophone. And we began the set with vocalist Nicole Henry, her album called Time to Love Again, the song Stevie Wonder's Overjoyed. I'm John Hill. Thanks for joining me for another hour of jazz. I'll see you later. Gregory Porter sings Nat Cole.

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Music from pianist Keith Jarrett. The album titled Tokyo 96 with bassist Gary Peacock and drummer Jack DeJeanette. A song written by Bud Powell called John's Abbey opens this hour of jazz for us. Hi, I'm John Hill. I'll be your host.

The album is called Deciphering the Message. It's an album of mashups from the Blue Note Records catalog created by drummer and beat scientist Micaiah McCraven. That was a song written by pianist Jack Wilson called CFD, which Micaiah decided to call DFC. Micaiah's group includes saxophonist Greg Ward, guitarist Matt Gold, Junius Paul on bass, and Micaiah playing kalimba, guitar, drums, and various percussion. Jack Wilson's group included the vibist Roy Ayers, with bassist Ray Brown and the drummer Varney Barlow. The album Deciphering the Message from Micaiah McCraven. That was preceded by saxophonist Stanley Turrentine from his album called Tea Time, the song The Island. Stan with Kenny Drew Jr. on keys. Dave Stryker was the guitarist, Dwayne Dolphin on bass, and Mark Johnson on drums. And we opened the set with vocalist Claire Martin. Claire Martin, along with trombonist and arranger Colm Au. Songs and Stories is the name of the collection, and the song was I Concentrate on You. Colm Au, Claire Martin, with a tenor saxophone solo taken there by Nadim Taimouri. We're listening to jazz. I'm John Hill. From Lost Tribes, the Zawinul Syndicate with San Sebastian.

recorded live at the Blue Note in New York in March of 2003, trombonist Conrad Herwig. The album titled Another Kind of Blue, the Latin Side of Miles Davis. Flamenco Sketches. Conrad Herwig with trumpet player Brian Lynch. Mario Rivera played baritone saxophone. Alto saxophonist Paquito de Rivera. On flute, Dave Valentin. Edsel Gomez was the pianist. Bassist John Benitez. The drummer Robbie Amin. And Richie Flores on congas. We began the set with the DeFade family, Pittsburgh's own DeFade family, from their album called New Frontiers, Soul Searchin', written by the alto saxophonist Ray A. DeFade, Eric DeFade taking the tenor saxophone solo, Steve McKnight on trumpet, Ray DeFade, not Ray A., Ray DeFade on drums, with bassist Anton DeFade. And the album also includes vocals from Dorette DeFade, Kelly DeFade, and Kiela DeFade. So the entire family, well, not the entire family, but pretty much all the musicians in the family on this album called New Frontiers, with the tune Soul Searchin' opening that set. We're listening to jazz

With pianist Lawrence Hobgood, bassist Christian McBride, and drummer Willie Jones III, vocalist Kurt Elling from his album Night Moves with A New Body and Soul. And beginning the set, pianist Pete Malinverney from his album On the Town. Pete Malinverney plays Leonard Bernstein, the song Cool, with bassist Ogana Okegwo and drummer Jeff Hamilton. I'm John Hill. Thanks for joining me for another hour of jazz. I'll see you later. Jaco Pastorius at the piano with For Fountain Love.

Thank you for joining us for Late Night Jazz here on BPR Classic. Classical music is up next, so stay with us. 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

0: Bach's Mandolin Concerto in G minor. That was the Potsdam Chamber Academy. The mandolin was played by Avi Avital. That's actually his arrangement of the piece. And we also heard Shalev Adel play harpsichord. Some Chopin piano music is coming up in just a minute. I hope you can stick around.
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0: Pianist Bruce Liu really knows his way around Chopin. He won the International Chopin Piano Competition in 2021. But he had to sit around and wait for over a year to do this competition. It was originally scheduled for 2020, and like most things, it was postponed. That extra year of waiting might have brought on a lot of extra time for performance anxiety,

0: The audience can hardly wait to applaud for Bruce Liu, Chopin's Variations on Lachidaram Limano, the famous piece of music from Mozart's Don Giovanni. We'll hear some Mozart coming up in just a minute. One of his symphonies is next.
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0: Mozart's Symphony No. 16. Adam Fischer conducted the Danish National Chamber Orchestra on Music Through the Night. I'm Jaleen Kahn. Thanks a lot for being here.
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0: Scottish Airs by Pablo de Sarasate. Alexander Platt conducted the Scottish Chamber Orchestra and violinist Rachel Barton Pine. A Haydn symphony is coming up. That's in about 5 minutes. I hope you can stick around.
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0: Oscar Ekberg with the first movement from a piano sonata by Swedish composer Alfrida Andre. Anytime you hear a piece of music that you really like, but you don't catch what it is, you can find out with our on-air playlist. 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I'm Jalene Kahn. Thanks a lot for listening with me. I hope you have a great Tuesday.
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0: First movement to the symphony by Georges Bizet, Paavo Järvi, and the Paris Orchestra. Birthdays go out to 1941. Happy birthday goes out to American politician Bernie Sanders, independent of Vermont. He has been since 1991. Well, he was a representative from 1991 to 2007, and then became senator in 2007, born in Brooklyn. And Zachary Richard, 1950, the American Cajun and Zydeco singer, songwriter, guitarist, accordion player, and poet, born in Scott, Louisiana.
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0: Chorus Murmurs from Siegfried Richard Wagner. 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

0: Dona Nobis Pacem, just a beautiful ethereal work there by Carl Jenkins, a Stephen Layton conducted polyphony. Coming up, something from a fun suite by Zoltán Kodály, and a pretty well-known overture. It's really survived well over the years by Beethoven.
1: 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Hope you're having a lovely day.
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0: Elaine Grimaud, soloing with the Bavarian Radio Symphony Orchestra. Andras Nelson's conducted Brahms Piano Concerto No. 1, the exciting finale. Today in history, Star Trek premiered on NBC TV. Had fun watching a marathon of that over Labor Day. Hadn't seen a lot of those episodes in quite a while. Talking about the one with Shatner and Nimoy. First episode was The Man Trap. And today, 1922, the birthday to Sid Caesar. 1925, the English actor and comedian Peter Sellers. Coming up next, we'll have some Rossini and Vivaldi.
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0: 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That was Spring, the B-Rock Baroque Orchestra, and Rodolfo Richter was the violinist. I'm Kevin O'Connor. 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

0: Yeah, that was the energetic third movement, Franz Joseph Haydn's Piano Concerto No. 11. We heard the King's Violins with Marc-André Hamelin playing that wonderful piano. I'm Kevin O'Connor. We're at yourclassical.org.
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0: The Italy of Servio Mercadante's day was opera-obsessed. 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Especially for the flute, he wrote some wonderful pieces for that instrument. We'll have Flute Concerto No. 2 coming up.

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0: That's a fun work. It's a traditional hornpipe suite. Adrian Croft, and we heard Gavin Sutherland conducting the Royal Ballet Sinfonia. Got a flute concerto coming up next, and Rondo for Violin and Orchestra by Mozart.
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0: For a period of roughly 6 years, starting in 1814, Saverio Mercadante wrote a large number of instrumental works featuring a central role for the flute, music that must have been a nice respite from the opera-obsessed Italy of his day. Notable among these pieces were six concertos for solo flute and one for two flutes. At the conservatory, he was mixing with virtuoso teachers and fellow students, the best players around. So he was able to draw quite a bit of inspiration. Here's Flute Concerto No. 2, Saverio Mercadante. It's Neville Mariner conducting the Academy of St. Martin in the Fields. Irena Grofenauer is the flautist.

0: Brilliant flute work there from Irena Grafenauer. She was performing with Academy of St. Martin in the Fields, conducted by Neville Mariner, and the Flute Concerto No. 2 by Saverio Mercadante. Got a Mozart Rondo coming up next with David Oistrakh.
1: 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No traffic to negotiate. 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

0: And that was music from Jose Moncayo. It's called Huapango, Alondro de la Parra, and the Philharmonia Orchestra. 1971, first performance on this day of Leopold Bernstein's, or Leonard, excuse me, Bernstein's Mass, a theater piece, choreographed by Alvin Ailey and directed by Gordon Davidson. We saw that with the conductor Maurice Paris at the inauguration of the John F. Kennedy Center in Washington, D.C. Nice to have you here. 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Dvorak and Simon is the Pittsburgh Symphony Orchestra recording music and conversations, all part of New Classical Tracks. 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I'm Kevin O'Connor. Hope you have a great day.
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0: Minuet in Blue, pretty buttoned down there. That was Ron Goodwin's music. He led the New Zealand Symphony Orchestra.
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0: When John Williams was writing the music for Steven Spielberg's War Horse, he went to a farm in California, and he got in the habit of watching the horses in the morning. He saw how they connected to each other and how they became curious about him. He was also influenced by the geographic scope of the film's story. It takes place in 3 different countries, and we see how the eruption of World War I changes the scale from bucolic and gentle to the music of battle. Here's an excerpt with John Williams and the Vienna Philharmonic.

0: That was some of the music that John Williams wrote for the movie War Horse, directed by his friend Steven Spielberg. John Williams led the Vienna Philharmonic Orchestra.
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Cincinnati Symphony Orchestra for many years. This is one of his compositions from his Five Impressions of a Holiday, The Water Wheel, featuring flute player Susan Milan.

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0: Forehead. Here is music by Ottorino Respighi, inspired by a set of paintings from the early Renaissance by Botticelli. The paintings are Spring, the Adoration of the Magi, and the Birth of Venus. Here's the St. Paul Chamber Orchestra under Hugh Wolff.

0: That was very much a case of art inspiring music. The three Botticelli pictures by Ottorino Respighi, inspired by three paintings of Botticelli, including that last one, The Birth of Venus. In that one, Botticelli depicts the goddess standing on this giant shell after having emerged from the sea as a beautiful and a rather voluptuous woman. Hugh Wolf led the St. Paul Chamber Orchestra.
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0: The Brazilian composer Heitor Villa-Lobos played the guitar. He was largely self-taught, but he became a very good guitarist, and he left behind a number of gems. Here's a guitar concerto by Villa-Lobos with Sharon Isbin, the New York Philharmonic, and conductor Jose Serebriere.

0: Sharon Isbin and the New York Philharmonic under José Serebrière in the Guitar Concerto by Heitor Villa-Lobos. I'm Melissa Owsley.
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0: And Sospiro, a sigh, a concert etude by Franz Liszt, played by Louis Lortie. Sir Simon Rattle has referred to his job as a fake profession. The conductor doesn't play an instrument or, for the most part, make noise during a performance, yet they do influence the sound that's produced. He draws a parallel to the doctor's mantra of first, do no harm. He spent 20 years at the helm of the City of Birmingham Symphony Orchestra. In 2002, he was appointed chief conductor of the Berlin Philharmonic, stayed for 16 years. After that, he led the London Symphony Orchestra for 6 years and then the Bavarian Radio Symphony Orchestra. In other words, he's doing no harm in a lot of places. Simon Rattle in Berlin in just a moment.
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0: Recorded in 2007, that was Simon Rattle and the Berlin Philharmonic. 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
0: Here's a sonata for harp by Germaine Taillefer, her piece played by Alessandra Ziveri.

0: That was Calamari by Alejandro Tobar of Colombia, South America. Miguel Hart Bedoya led the Norwegian Radio Orchestra.
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1: From an opera by Rossini, The Silken Ladder. I don't know how much the opera gets performed, but the overture gets a lot of airtime. That was the Prague Sinfonia, conducted by Christian Benda. Another popular piece is the Piano Concerto by Edvard Grieg. He wrote just one, and it's coming up in about 5 minutes after Camerata Bariloche, a chamber orchestra from Argentina, plays this dance by Alberto Ginastera.

0: Chris Norman Flute joined members of Camerata Bariloche in that dance by Alberto Ginastera.
1: 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Hope you're having a wonderful day.
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0: Well, at least he gave us one. That was the only piano concerto by Edvard Grieg, composed when he was in his middle 20s. Alisera Ott played it there with the Bavarian Radio Symphony Orchestra and conductor Esa-Pekka Salonen.
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0: In an obituary written just after Bach died, he was described as the most prodigious organist and keyboard player that there has ever been. Now, we have no way of actually hearing how well Bach played the organ or harpsichord, but he certainly left behind lots of music that gives us an indication of what he could do. Here's the opening Sinfonia from the Cantata No. 169, which also exists as a keyboard concerto by Bach. In this instance, the solo goes to the organ.

0: Stefano Demicelli played the organ with Accademia Byzantina in the Sinfonia from the Cantata 169 by Johann Sebastian Bach.
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0: Thomas Fats Waller wrote that in 1942, just a year before he died. It's called The Jitterbug Waltz, and it was played by Richard Dowling. Coming up in just a moment, some chamber music Dvorak, Czech composer, wrote when he was in Spillville, Iowa, a small Bohemian community where he and his family were sent the summer after his first year as head of the National Conservatory of Music in New York City. In many ways, Spillville felt like home, a happy time for Dvorak. A typical day might begin at 4 in the morning. He'd go for a walk through the woods and by the river. He'd listen to the birds and sounds around him. Sometimes they made their way into his music. His American Quintet is on the way in a moment.
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0: In this case, quintet adds an extra viola to the usual string quartet. Playing that is Kim Kashkashian. She joins the Parker Quartet.

0: Dvorak spent 3 years in America. He was asked to be director of the National Conservatory of Music in New York City, and he reflected on that experience by saying that had I not come to America, there are certain pieces I would not have written, sounds I might not have created. And you just heard an example of one of those. That's a quintet for string quartet plus viola, and it's even known as his American Quintet. Kim Kashkashian Viola joined the Parker String Quartet. Coming up in just a moment, the prelude from an early and not so successful opera by Puccini.
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0: Before Puccini gave us La Bohème and Tosca and Madame Butterfly, he wrote an opera called Edgar. It was considered his second one, and it never really took flight. Here's the opening, actually the prelude from Act 4 of Edgar with the Philharmonic of La Scala, led by Riccardo Chailly.

0: Some of the instrumental music from the opera Edgar by Giacomo Puccini. That was the Philharmonic of La Scala, led by Riccardo Chailly. I'm Melissa Owsley.
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4: This hour, composers show their lighter side. Like this Sextet for Winds by Beethoven. He built his reputation on the sound of struggle and triumph, but this sextet catches him off duty. Pure entertainment music with nothing at stake. He actually sat on this piece for over a decade, and when he finally let it be published, he half apologized to his publisher for an early piece with no pretensions. Stay with me for the untroubled Beethoven, alongside kindred detours from Gabriel Fauré, Emil von Resnicek, and Ernest Bloch. This hour starts with Paul Perret conducting the Detroit Symphony Orchestra. Here's the Trojan March by Hector Berlioz.

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0: Selections from Enfantine by Ernest Bloch. Music that he wrote for his own daughters to play and practice with. That was pianist Margaret Fingerhut.
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0: Beethoven referred to that music as the folly of youth, the sextet for winds, with David Schifrin and Paul Wonjin Cho clarinets, Frank Morelli and Marissa Olegario playing the bassoons and horns played by William Purvis and Lauren Hunt.
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0: Hi, I'm Scott Blankenship with music by Gabriel Fauré. His Dolly Suite is explicitly not serious. It's a suite of presents that were written over time, you know, for birthdays, Christmas, New Year's gifts for a little girl named Hélène Bardac. Hélène was the daughter of soprano Emma Bardac, and Fauré had a passionate multi-year romantic affair with Emma back in the 1890s. Fauré himself said you shouldn't take these too heavily because each one is full of private jokes and quotations.

0: Little Musical Gifts that Gabriel Fauré wrote for Alain Bardac, the Dali Suite. It's just too bad her mother Emma went and married Claude Debussy. That was Sir Neville Mariner conducting the Academy of St. Martin in the Fields.
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0: That's Angel the Cuet with a toccata in D major composed by Johann Sebastian Bach. Stay with me. In just a moment, you'll hear part of a clarinet quintet by Johannes Brahms.
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0: Among all the music that takes you to a certain place or scene this hour, this next clarinet quintet is an outlier. It's just absolute chamber music with no program at all, music for music's sake. But the third movement from Brahms' clarinet quintet does have sort of an autumnal feel to it. Here's the New Zealand String Quartet with James Campbell, clarinet.

0: Joanne Faletta conducting the Buffalo Philharmonic Orchestra. And that was the Petite Suite by Claude Debussy. Stay close, coming up in just a moment, an unusual arrangement of three preludes by George Gershwin and part of the Four Temperaments, the Symphony No. 2 by Carl Nielsen.
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0: Hi, I'm Scott Blankenship. If you were to go off on an autumn vacation and find yourself at a fancy hotel somewhere, oftentimes there's a pianist playing in the lobby. Now, if you happen to be traveling back in time to the Roosevelt Hotel in New York City around about 1926, you might have heard George Gershwin in the lobby playing these three preludes. The first one leans on Brazilian syncopation. The second is what Gershwin called a sort of blues lullaby. And the third, that one's dramatic. It's a Spanish-flavored call-and-response conversation. But I did mention it was sort of a unique take on the music. Here's a transcription for the Modern Mandolin Quartet.

0: The fourth movement from the Symphony No. 2, The Four Temperaments, composed by Carl Nielsen. Fabio Luisi on the podium, conducting the Danish National Symphony Orchestra.
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2: I hope you have on some comfortable shoes, because a walking tour of London is next. Edward Elgar said the Cockaigne Overture was meant to be honest, humorous, and strong. And an early program note put out with his blessing actually mapped the whole thing out, scene by scene, from street life, you hear a pair of lovers, a military band, a church interlude, and then back to the streets. Here's Elgar's Portrait of London, performed by Andre Previn and the London Symphony Orchestra.

0: The Concerto Grosso No. 1 by George Frideric Handel. Trevor Pinnock on the podium, conducting the English concert.
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4: Hi, I'm Scott Blankenship with some Andalusian heat for you next. Cordoba by Ernesto Lecuona is stately with a touch of longing, and you can almost see the twilight over the Spanish hills and the flicker of lanterns, and maybe hear the echo of a distant keyboard.

0: Cantilena literally means a smooth, singing melodic line. And Carlos Huastavino certainly lived up to that definition with Cantilena and Finale. It was played by Camerata Bartolucci. I'm Scott Blankenship. Thanks a lot for your company this afternoon.
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0: You've probably done a little dancing in the kitchen while cooking, right? But have you ever composed while cooking? When the clarinetist Heinrich Behrmann and his son Carl turned up at Felix Mendelssohn's place, they struck sort of an odd bargain. A plate of Felix's favorite steam dumplings and cheese strudel in exchange for a piece that he could write while they cooked. That'll let you know how that went. Mendelssohn had it finished within a day, and even came up with a cheeky little title for it at the same time. Stay with me. The music for Dumplings and Strudel is coming your way in just 15 minutes. Starting to make myself hungry.

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0: Felix Mendelssohn jokingly titled that The Battle of Prague, Grand Duet for Steam Dumplings and Sweet Cheese Strudel, because that is evidently what he was paid for the music, his concert piece for clarinet and basset horn, with Jörg Färber conducting the Württemberg Chamber Orchestra, Sabina Meyer clarinet, and Wolfgang Meyer basset horn.
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0: Eclogue by Gerald Finzi, a gorgeous recording with the BBC Symphony Orchestra, Louis Lortie playing the piano, and Andrew Davis on the podium. 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

0: The Spanish Overture No. 2, titled Summer Night in Madrid. It was composed by Mikhail Glinka, with Vasily Sinaisky conducting the BBC Philharmonic Orchestra. I'm Scott Blankenship.
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